0: deeper it hurts. More vivid and worse, what I feel I deserve. Yeah, cause I feel way too fabulous.
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New music from Dinosaur Jr. here on WERS. That was Several Got Away. If you're just tuning in, this is All New from 8 to 9, where we play all the latest and greatest new music. Coming up now, we have a song that did release a minute ago. It's a little bit older, but it is just recently gaining in popularity, and it's because of a little arachnid friend of ours, that being Spider-Man. This song was featured in Spider-Man Brand New Day, so it's really getting a lot of traction. This is Tame Impala with Loser.

0: We have been seen by Phoebe Bridgers. That's right, the megastar Phoebe Bridgers, who you just heard, wrote a song based off of Danvers, Massachusetts. You just heard Liberty Tree, which is based off of the Liberty Tree Mall. So it feels nice to get some representation from Phoebe Bridgers. If you're just tuning in, this is All New from 8 to 9, where we play all the latest and greatest new music. We have some great stuff from The Strokes, from Bleachers, and many, many more artists. So you're going to make sure to stick around so you can stay updated on all of the latest music. 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

All new from 8 to 9 here on WERS. You just heard Bleachers with We Should Talk. Let's keep the new music rolling. This is a song from Remy Wolf. This is Bottle.

a new single from Leon Bridges here on WERS. That was Talk It Over. That will be featured on Leon Bridges' newest album, Happiness Anytime, releasing September 25th, so you don't have to wait much longer to get even more Leon Bridges. Coming up now, we have Junior Varsity with Radio. Isn't that fitting? I love when a song is called, like, Radio something. That's besides the point. This is Radio, Junior Varsity. Let's do it.

0: Down.
1: They Might Be Giants here on WERS. That was Get Down. If you want to know more about They Might Be Giants, we have a wonderful interview on our website. All you have to do is look up WERS, They Might Be Giants, and a member of our student staff got to interview them, which is super duper awesome. So make sure to check that out. Coming up now, we have Olivia Rodrigo with The Cure.

0: We're reaching the tail end of All New from 8 to 9 here on WERS. You just heard Stephen Wilson Jr. and Miranda Lambert with Hardwired. We still have a few more new songs coming up before we get to the Salt Lick Sessions. Coming up soon, we have Gorillaz because we gotta honor my last shift with my favorite band. So you're gonna get some Gorillaz as I'm heading out, as well as Steve Lacy and Cage the Elephant, so plenty of stuff to look forward to. Before I head out, I just need to tell you about something really darn cool. You're going to want to listen up, especially if you are a Phoebe Bridgers fan. Phoebe Bridgers has a show at TD Garden, right? It's on October 6th, and it is totally sold out. Maybe you already know that, but that doesn't mean you can't get in, because we're here to help you at WERS. And not only are we going to help you get into the concert, but also the private pre-show sound check. Isn't that bananas? And all you have to do is follow us on Instagram. So here's what you do. You go to @WERS889 and check out our pinned Phoebe post and comment with your favorite song from her new album, Lost Weekend, to enter. We will be picking a random winner after 11:59 p.m. on September 2nd. So you should go to Instagram, follow WERS889, and you might be getting in. This has been Finley. It's been wonderful having you here on Wednesday. If you've been a routine listener, thank you so much. You can still catch me on Mondays, so I'm not going anywhere. But don't leave yet. We still have great stuff coming up tonight, including the Salt Lick Sessions. Have a great night.
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Hey, stunning people. My name is Bean, and you're listening to the Salt Lick Sessions. Underneath us is Patti LaBelle's performance of the ABCs from her 1998 appearance on Sesame Street. Folks, you guessed it. We are going through the alphabet today, starting with artists from A to Z. Well, today we only have time to make it through to the letter M, but you get the gist. We'll finish it next time. The Salt Lick Sessions are a co-production between WERS 88.9 FM in Boston and the Salt Lick Incubator. More on that later, but for now, buckle up, let's take a journey.

You're listening to the Salt Lick Sessions. My name is Bean, and we're going through artists A to Z. We don't get quite to the end of the alphabet on this episode, but stay tuned for part two. Starting us off is one of the biggest artists of all time, with a smash hit from her second album, Back to Black. Amy Winehouse only released two albums during her short time on Earth, but her influence is undeniable in modern music. Seriously, you can hear her everywhere. This is Love is a Losing Game.

Behind us was my song, Bitter. I had to make myself the I had to be me. I'm sorry. Claire Elizabeth Cottrill is Claro, the Georgia-born, Massachusetts-raised artist who first rose to prominence with her viral YouTube hit, Pretty Girl. In July, Claro released her third studio album, Charm, and I have been so obsessed with this album, y'all. It is incredible, top to bottom. It's nostalgic. It gives me this folk R&B hybrid thing that can only be described as uniquely Claro. Here's one of my favorites from the album, even though it was very hard to choose.

That was Doing It Right by Daft Punk from their album Random Access Memories. That album is such a top tier album to drive to. I highly suggest it.

0: The Patti LaBelle ABCs brings me so much joy. Next up, we have two Salt Lick Incubator artists, Elizabeth Moen and Farai Malik. Both of these performances are live. You are in for a treat. Elizabeth Moen's comes live from Lincoln Hall in Chicago. That's her song Headgear coming up. And after that, we're going to hear Farai Malik's version of I'll Fly Away live from her Salt Lick session. You can find Farai's full video, including the interview and more music, on our YouTube page. Just search Salt Lick Sessions in the title bar, and you'll find an entire trove of incredible music to discover. But first, Elizabeth Moen.
1: I hope everyone is taking care of themselves, taking care of others. Hard time. I want to go ahead and thank my bandmates up here for taking care of me.

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2: 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My name is Bean, and welcome back to the Salt Lick Sessions. 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Today, we are going through our ABCs. We've heard from Amy Winehouse, Bean, Claro, Daft Punk, Elizabeth Moen, and Farai Malik. Next up, we have G, and I thought we should listen to some Glass Animals. Glass Animals are an English pop rock band that formed in Oxford in 2010. This song that we're about to hear had me in a vice grip in college. I would put it on, particularly when it was snowing in Boston. It was so romantic. I'd put this song on and walk around the commons acting like the coolest snowman that ever was. This is Gooey by Glass Animals.

Behind us, we had Carried Away by none other than her. What a divine privilege it is to live in the same timeline as her. Let me tell you, she is the moment. She really is. And after that, we heard from Iron and Wine with their song, Boy with a Coin. Such good music. Our H and I, ooh, big fans of the H and I. Speaking of being a big fan, our next artist is my good Judy, Jackson Lundy. Jackson just featured in a show that I put up, a Fleetwood Mac tribute that we did out here in Los Angeles, with all the proceeds going to the World Central Kitchen. He stole the show, absolutely crushed it. Check out this new single from Jackson Lundy. And if you like what you hear, be sure to check out his full Salt Lick session on our Salt Lick Sessions YouTube page. This is Happy, in parentheses, Got One, by none other than Jackson Lundy.

Behind us was Altar by Kehlani. That song feels to me like a candle. It is such a beautiful song. You're listening to the Salt Lick Sessions. My name is Bean, and this has been such a fun episode to do. The Salt Lick Sessions is a co-production of WERS 88.9 FM in Boston and the Salt Lick Incubator, a nonprofit that helps support diverse, emerging artists just like me. This episode of the Salt Lick Sessions was produced by me, and our executive producers are Jennifer Rowe, Liza Levy, Roger Brown, Howard Simpson, and Vic Vinayak. One more time, I'm your host, Bean. Thank you so much for rocking with me. Underneath us now, we have our L artist, Leon Bridges, with his song, Here in My Arms. And closing out our show is a new Salt Lick Incubator grant artist, Melt, with their song, Fake Romantic. Y'all, we'll finish up the alphabet next time, and until then, much love, have a beautiful week ahead. See you soon.

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88.9 WERS, some refreshing, cool R&B chocolate, along with Imperial Soul for Boston. Little Anthony and the Imperial, Shimmy Shimmy Coco Bop. Started things off with a great dance instrumental. Nice breaks in there. Cool in the gang, chocolate buttermilk. Good Thursday evening. Welcome to The Secret Spot. I'm Mo Wilkes. How are you? We got some R&B, soul, and slow jams on the menu. In less than five, we're going to discover a rapper turned singer, Brent Fires. Here's some 90s Brandy. And then later in the hour, check out some Lou Rawls for secret listener Patty in Austin. First, it's on tonight. Tracy Spencer.

0: Boston spot for discovering new R&B and soul, the secret spot, Chase Music, new artist and song, Girls, Girls. Before that, an artist who started out as a rapper, then changed over to singing, even worked at a Dunkin' back in the day in Charlotte, Brent Fires and Other Side. It's your man Mo Wilkes on a Thursday. Hopefully you're doing well and enjoyed your day today. This secret I cannot keep. In the next hour, around 11:40-ish, we're going to talk to the one and only Esperanza Spalding, who's going to be over at City Winery Boston September 4th through 6th. You don't want to miss that. So stick around in less than an hour, 11:40. We'll check out what she's got going on. Emotional Oranges are queued up with some bounce for you. We got Sherelle in the set. Even later in the hour, a secret spot for you to hit. Maybe get your skate on. Keep it locked on the spot.
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Sherelle, spot on this evening. 88.9 and everything I miss at home. Commodores, girl, I think the world about you. And some 90s brandy sitting up in my room. Emotional oranges, nice one. Bounce. Mo Wilkes here with you. Clouding up this evening after midnight, especially for all of you eclipse watchers, lunar eclipse watchers. Good luck. Low's going to be near 70. Into our Friday, cloudy, high 82. Not too bad for the weekend. Currently, it's mostly cloudy and 74 along the common across from our uncommon studios. We're going to discover a little reggae soul from Don Richard. Check out Jaheim and give you a secret to hang out with. First, Tank and the Bangers getting the party started. Let's move.

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0: 88.9 WERS Boston Secret Spot with Jaheim giving us some happiness. Discovered the one-time Denity Kane member, Don Richards, solo now and enough. And we got our move on courtesy of Tank and the Bangers' latest move featuring Lucky Day. Mo Wilkes on your Thursday. Time for something for you to do. Put on your calendar, a secret spot. Not as much of a secret because a lot of people know about this, but you definitely got to check it out. The Donna Summer Disco Party is happening tomorrow afternoon, 5 p.m. to 9 p.m. over at City Hall Plaza, saluting the Queen of Disco, Boston's own Donna Summer. It's a free celebration. You don't necessarily have to get your skate on. You can just dance because a lot of people will be doing that, including yours truly. Look for me. In the next hour, we sit down with Esperanza Spalding. Before that, we've got Jeanne queued up, some Lou Rawls for Alston, and new Beyonce in the next hour.
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88.9 WERS with golden R&B and soul. Like Doris Choi, Just One Look. We heard the Chicago West Side Soul Funk Band, The Pieces of Peace, led by Annette Poindexter with Wayward Dream on top. Welcome to Hour 2. Good Thursday evening to you. Discovering Beyonce's latest in one song called Morning Dew and some Beyonce news. Some Tevin Campbell, as well as an Esperanza Spalding interview later this hour. First, Black Street for Secret Listeners. Let's give it to you at the spot.

Queen Bee at the Spot, 889WERS.org. Beyonce, her latest morning dew. Mo Wilkes with you. Quick shout out to Beyonce. In case you did not know, she actually partnered with the late, great Dolly Parton, who just recently passed at age 80, on Dolly's song Jolene for her 2024 country-inspired album. And Beyonce paid tribute on social to Dolly, saying that, Dolly, you were the barometer, the North Star, bold and brilliant, talented and tenacious. You taught so many lessons on how to be uniquely oneself. I am grateful for your art, your heart, your generosity, your humor, and your entrepreneurship. Go ahead, Queen Bee. We have another trailblazer in less than 30. Esperanza Spalding sitting down with an interview with yours truly. Please stick around for that. Queued up an artist with a very unique name. Stick around for who that will be, featuring Mahalia on the Spot that knows how to rock it.

0: Duet sounding and hitting different at the spot. 88.9 Mickey Howard, That's What Love Is, featuring Gerald Levert. In the set, Doris Jean Harrell out of Detroit, better known as D. Edwards, I Can Deal With That. Tevin Campbell along with you, and we led with the artist who chose their name to evoke a sense of continuous learning, yes, and starting over energy, Child with Awake, featuring Mahalia. It's clouding up as we get to midnight. Low's going to be near 70. A cloudy Friday, 82 the high. It's mostly cloudy and 74 by City Hall Plaza, the site of tomorrow afternoon's Donna Summer Skate. Up now, we got a cool interview with Esperanza Spalding. Stick around the spot. Welcome to Studio 889. I'm DJ Mo Wilkes. I have the extreme pleasure of welcoming our next guest. She has a local connection to the Boston area, having attended Berklee College of Music right down the street. She has multiple albums to her credit, 8 Studio, 2 Live. One of my favorites is Radio Music Society, which earned a Best Jazz Vocal Album Grammy. Multiple awards, including War Grammys, an NAACP Award, Soul Train Music Award, City Winery Stage. This September 4th through 6th, we'll welcome her trio performance. Welcome to Studio 889, Esperanza Spalding. How are you?
1: Thank you. Grateful to be here. Thank you for that glowing intro.
0: Oh, you're very welcome. Hopefully your summer season's been going well and good for you.
1: Yeah, super busy. super full. Whoa, this is an intense summer. I'm welcoming the little inklings of autumn, calming, the cooling. I'm ready for that.
0: Good. Good to hear. I mean, hopefully creation takes a holiday for you sometime.
1: I don't need creation to take a holiday. It's, you know, whenever you commit to do work in community or work with, you know, other groups of people, challenges, conflict, you know, renegotiations will emerge. And I think that is a really rich dimension of creative devotion and discipline. It's like bringing your creativity to bear on those kinds of challenges or puzzles. And this summer has just brought many of them in a lot of different like sectors of my life. But it's, I mean, I don't think that utilizing creative force is something you ever take a break from. I mean, you're dreaming and you're being creative.
0: That's true.
1: Go to make a meal in the morning, you're being creative. The way you engage with your kids, whatever they're getting into, like that's a form of creative expression. So it's not a break from creativity. It's just, you know, moving through the density sometimes that's required to arrive at the things that we want to make manifest. And like I'm not complaining. I'm grateful. And I can feel in my body and my voice and my mind, it has been a tiring summer. But it's that's what it takes sometimes to make what we want.
0: Thank you for sharing that. Looking forward to September 4th and 5th and 6th. Taking back just briefly, you arrived in the Boston area around the age of 17, and you have family members who actually have like a musical background, right?
1: Yes. I mean, my mother grew up in an era where everybody could, like lots of people played piano, you know? They'd like, you'd have a piano in the house and people would play. I don't think she grew up with a piano, but I think she had relatives who played piano. But she wasn't a professional musician. Nobody in my immediate family is a professional musician. But I did find out in 2018 that Avery Sunshine, the husband and wife duo, are my cousins. The husband is my cousin. So that's like my closest direct relative that's a musician.
0: Wow. That's funny. That guy was just actually talking about Avery Sunshine literally just yesterday.
1: Yeah. Dana Johnson is my cousin.
0: Oh, wow. A possible collaboration maybe in the future. You never know, right?
1: Definitely.
0: All right. Yeah. So why the bass? I mean, I heard that you had picked up the violin for a while and you got kind of connected to classical music, some Bach cellos and stuff like that on bass. But you didn't decide to pick up the cello. Why the bass?
1: It's the foundation. It feels like a place to be at home functionally. like the function of the bass, A, I recognized early on I would be good at it, and that was encouraging.
0: Mm-hmm.
1: B, I had so many more opportunities to play on that instrument than I'd ever had in my whole life up to that point playing other instruments. So it was the instrument itself and the way that it exists in music was bringing me out to be in collaboration, relationship, learning, community. And my spirit was really hungry for that at that time. And then now as I, you know, continue to grow and mature as a bass player, I come to appreciate more and more just the beauty and the appeal of its function. You know, it is creating the frame, the ground, the foundation for all that will happen. It's a curious bridge between the rhythm, you know, the pulse, the beat,
0: yep,
1: and the harmonic world. It's the bridge. It has to do both. It can do either. It can do both. It's also just really powerful. I enjoy the power of, you know, moving a pulse in this direction or that direction. And I, you know, I tend to hear things in what they call counterpoint. Like I tend to hear a song or anything, I tend to first hear it as like a relationship between the bass and the voice, that counterpoint.
0: Mm-hmm.
1: And I love music that does that, you know. That's what I love about Charlie Parker. That's what I love about Bach. Their ability to, with a singular line, show you the harmonic colors and the rhythmic pulse.
0: Now you make me want to go back and listen to Bach as well as Charlie Parker.
1: Yeah, they're very connected.
0: To bass.
1: They're connected to each other, and they're also connected with bass. It's how you use a single line, so you can't play any chords. You don't have multiple drums. How you use a single, you know, something moving linearly.
0: Mm-hmm.
1: Give the full picture of the harmonic texture, color, and the rhythmic pulse. That's it.
0: So you're definitely so very much in tune with that. Chopping it up with vocalist, bassist, Esperanza Spalding. We'll be at City Winery September 4th through 6th. I don't know where that 7 came from. You're so in-depth and really connected to your instrument and performing. It's hard for me to believe there was at one point you almost quit the music. True?
1: Well, there's a lot of elements of this thing called being a professional musician that are just tiresome and distracting from the love of making things with people. And the time that I was compelled to stop pursuing music as my profession, I was just feeling fatigued by the adults around me and the expressed model of, you know, what you got to do to be a professional musician. I remember just thinking, like, I'm not going to do that. Like, that's not interesting. I don't want all my time and energy eaten up, like, doing the stuff around making music with people. And I felt really passionate about being able to contribute in a direct and meaningful way to the repair of so many things that are just effed up, you know, in our communities, in our societies, in our political systems, in our economic systems, in our education systems, in our healthcare systems.
0: There's a lot.
1: In our resource utilization. So, you know, I was just like, this feels so silly that I got to spend 5 hours a day shedding these Coltrane changes. I'm like, what? Coltrane already played the changes. Why do I have to spend 5 hours of my day doing what people are hungry? Like, you know, and so I just felt a little disillusioned and unimpressed with the whole, you know, saturation of the responsibilities of a professional musician. And then, you know, but I also was trained and raised to listen to my elders. So when I was probably 19 or 20 at that time, and Pat Metheny and others, but Pat Metheny is the most well-known person, was like, no, you know, I think you have a special thing, and if you decide to run with it, you'll go really far. And I heard that, and I also didn't have any other plans to go to a poli sci program immediately. So I stayed with the music, and I'm discovering that there's this abstract phenomena whereby people connect to your creative output, your creative discipline, and it builds a kind of trust and a gateway for relationship or connection that has actually, I think, put me in positions where I can contribute really directly on matters, circumstances,

0: I see this curious carryover, not just with me, but like other folks, where the discipline or something you've already put in one area,
1: you can transfer that to something else.
0: Yeah, you can kind of and you also weirdly transfer the trust.
1: Mm.
0: Okay.
1: Because you put that work in and it shows, you know, that you're dedicated to that craft or that particular endeavor.
0: Yeah.
1: Okay.
0: So like, all right. Well, if you're serious about that, maybe you're also serious about the other thing.
1: You showed the discipline.
0: Or something. It's mysterious, but I'm riding it. I'm riding it. And, you know, just grateful for the ways that even though I did go, you know, headlong all the way into the music thing.
1: Mm-hmm.
0: I have been able to connect with initiatives and organizations and communities and contribute my energy and, you know, resource, whether that's creative input or relate or connections or whatever, to supporting the work of helping people.
1: So you might have had those, what you thought were those other aspirations, but you're still able to kind of connect and fulfill them through what you're doing with the art and what you're bringing to humanity as well.
0: And also something about, we all don't have to be holding every skill area or expertise. And I have had incredible experiences and I think really impactful collaborations with folks who did go the poli-sci route or did go the history route or did go the whatever, you know, music therapy or public health or whatever, you know. It's actually been very beautiful to get to drop in with people who have spent their life in that discipline and share my reverence for their work and connect at wherever the bridges are between my way of doing things or worldview and their way of doing things or worldview. So that's really valuable too.
1: Very nice. Talking with Esperanza Spalding. I usually have this kind of question. It's called a B-side question. So like for every particular record, there's like a B-side, which is something that's not, you know, not necessarily as well known. But I'm going to put it in the form of one of your songs, Stride Grease. So share, if you will, how you do you replenish or maintain yourself not to get burned out? What's Esperanza Spalding's positive plus or stride grease?
0: Ah, I love that. Napping.
1: Okay.
0: Learning or acknowledging early when someone I need to be able to delegate to is not reliable.
1: Mm.
0: Like that sounds so basic and like, so like, you know, people management, but it's actually really huge. You know, creative thinkers can often only see the potential in someone and get really excited about that and want to connect with that or invest in that. And I've discovered that for me to stay focused on the parts of my work I need to do, it's critical that I can delegate other kinds of tasks and be able to know without a question that it will be tended. Like once it's clear the ask and I delegate it, it'll be handled. And I think for many, many years, I would be stuck on my story of what the potential was in a colleague or an employee or a collaborator. And at this point, it's kind of can feel kind of rough. It can feel a little harsh sometimes, but just being able to acknowledge like, cool, I have the feedback I need to assess whether or not this is a colleague or employer, whatever, that I can reliably delegate to. And if they're not, I gotta let them go. They're so wonderful and amazing and maybe we'll collaborate on something else, but in the realm of I need to be able to delegate to you and it's out of my brain and you'll just come back with it done. Just being kind of stern about that for the sake of protecting my wellness and the work that you need me to do. You don't need me to circle back around and check that the spreadsheet was done. Like, you don't need that from me. My listeners don't need that from me. They don't. That's not what they need me to be spending my hours on. So just taking the protection of my kind of priority areas of discipline, really taking that seriously and protecting it by who I keep around me.

0: my workspace, obviously. This doesn't apply to like cousins and friends, you know.
1: That's a discipline, because delegating to other people is hard, because you want it to, if you have it in your mind in a certain way that you want it to be, you know, accomplished. I'm learning that skill. Trust me, it's not the easiest. So I applaud you for being able to do that.
0: Yeah, I mean, that's part of the dance of it all, too. You know, the few areas where I have the few areas that I have agency over, like the notes I choose, the arrangement, who I'm going to call for the recording session, the lyric, what I do with my voice. Like, I will take advantage of all those spaces of total agency.
1: Okay.
0: For everywhere else, when it comes to delegating, I feel it's on the, a big part of the onus is on the person delegating to make sure what you're asking for is clear.
1: Mm-hmm.
0: Set up pathways where people feel very comfortable asking for clarity if they don't understand.
1: Mm.
0: And I feel the big place that like rubs and rifts happen in the work zone is if folks feel like they can't ask for clarity, and they just, they feel like, oh my gosh, I got to be able to do this right. Even
1: perfectly.
0: If I don't.
1: Perfectly, yeah.
0: Yeah, so coming to shared understanding of what finished looks like or what good enough looks like on the front end. And then the first few times, if something doesn't match up, having that courage to be with the discomfort of giving feedback, that maybe it's like, okay, a little less of this, a little more of that. Do you know what I mean?
1: Yes.
0: That's what I mean by, you know, when you're just starting to work with somebody, that early investment is really valuable long term. And then it's still on you as a leader or a director or an employer to be willing to let yourself register the feedback of like, oh yeah, this is definitely working. We're humming. We're like finding more understanding. It's getting better and better. Or, it keeps happening where we said we understood it. There was shared agreement on the timeline and the deliverables,
1: yeah,
0: and it happened. I'm noticing a pattern. Then it's like, at a certain point, you gotta
1: provide the feedback, but that way you learn each other's kind of like, you know, regular speaking language or working language. I'm sure it kind of translates to your musical language too. All right, maybe you're riffing a little bit too much here, or I don't know what kind of, I mean, you can speak to.
0: I'm just talking about, I mean, I run a nonprofit and I, you know, I run my production company, I don't have a manager, you know, for 12 years now, mm-hmm. 11 years. So it's like running a business, mm-hmm. you know, running, these words sound so weird, but yes, steering or leading, or, you know, I have an amazing team of people that I work with in my musical, my artistic life, mm-hmm. like my, I get to work with an amazing group of people at the nonprofit in Portland, Oregon, Prison Mid Sanctuary. And, you know, the things that I'm taught, and also being a band leader is like running a small little business too. And I've been privileged to learn from having great employers, whether that's a band leader or in my teaching jobs, having great supervisors, having great front offices, great colleagues. You know, I've been working alongside highly skilled professionals who are just, they model for me what great collaboration, clear instructions, clear, you know, feedback looks like. And I'm getting better and better at actually honoring that wisdom and that teaching, in whether I'm teaching, which means you are interfacing with a system, mm-hmm. with your students, with the administration, with the institution, mm-hmm. with the teachings, whatever, whether it's leading this nonprofit, which at the beginning entails building a team and really setting the culture of how we work with each other. That's going to evolve over time based on who's there, of course. Or whether it's, you know, deciding how to put a tour together or how to prep for the album release, you know. And again, these all feel like dimensions of the like creative process. It all involves creative thinking and visioning. And just like when you're in the studio, finding the way to describe the thing you're hearing, and or creating enough of a frame, having clarity about shared ownership or shared, you know, steering, that the folks you've invited in the room feel empowered and invited to put their spin on it, to make it their thing. You know, this is the whole, I'm speaking to these different nodes on a three-dimensional spectrum, you know, of what it is to make things with people, mm-hmm. to do things with people.
1: Mm-hmm. I just had like maybe two more questions about your trio.
0: I mean, they're amazing and wonderful. It's, I think Matt Stevens, who's kind of a local, and Eric Dube, and just, I actually went to college with them and have been knowing them for over 20 years. And we just make wonderful music together. And we're going to be doing things from all of the records, a little something from every record, except for the Fred Hirsch record. Other than that, all the records. But it was nice to meet you. I hope I'll see you at the concert.
1: Definitely, definitely see you at the concert. Thank you so much for your time, Esperanza. Really appreciate you.
0: Thanks for the interview.
1: All right. You take care.
0: Okay. You too.
1: Thanks to artist, bassist, vocalist Esperanza Spalding. She's going to be over at City Winery Boston Friday, September 4th through Sunday, September 6th in a live trio performance. 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To quote another one of my favorite songs from her, she is black gold. She's definitely black gold. And to lean in and borrow another song lyric, I wish her to keep please living her life like it's golden. And I believe she will, to continue to uplift humankind with art and music. Thanks again, Esperanza Spalding. For Studio 889, I'm Mo Wilkes. 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

0: 88.9 Boston Secret Spot, WERS. Sitting that nice, soulful, jazzy tone and mood. Amy Winehouse, Moody's Mood for Love. It's your man, Mo Wilkes. Good Friday morning to you. Speaking of things soulful and jazzy, shout out to Esperanza Spalding for giving us that great interview in the last hour. We heard Janet with Anything. We've got Joe Leon with something new, Over Under, Cleo Soul, and Jerry Butler ahead. First, let's just talk about you. Sing to you. Raheem Devon's got it. It's The Secret Spot.
1: Withstands time, space, and matter. Forever. Forever's a mighty long time. Here we are decades later. The sentiment is still the same.

0: Boston Secret Spot, 88.9. It's your man, Bo Wilkes. How are you? Just keeping you company this early morning. Sincere thanks for chilling out with us on the spot. Some of you are calling it a day, finally, and heading home. Others may be getting to work and just getting it underway. My best wishes for your ride. 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

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Jerry the Iceman, Butler the One Time Impression, and Giving Up on Love. 60s Clyde McFadder, Crying Won't Help You Now, and we led with Ex Girlfriend with All My Heart. Sky's clouding up. The overnight low is going to be 70. A cloudy but nice Friday, weather wise, warm 82. Saturday, warm as well. It's mostly cloudy and 73 downtown. Ahead, Jadon in Paradise, Anthony Hamilton, and the emotions for secret listeners in Danvers. Here's Stephanie Mills helping you feel good all over at the Secret Spot.

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88.9 WERS, giving bosses some newer soulful slow grooves like Mesa, formerly of Incognito and Quiet Fire. Discover new artists, Thames, and something new from them called What You Need. What You Need is just more of this. Well, we got some more up until 2 a.m., so stick around. Tyrone Davis is ahead with Ain't Nothing I Can Do. Barbara Mason out of The Shy and Mary Wells of Motown. First, let's get in touch with N Touch.

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Mo Wilkes here with you, inside the hour of a new day and a new year on the spot. 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

Secret Spot 889WERS.org. Getting our patience on. If you're patient, good things happen. Levert and I've Been Waiting. Motown's Mary Wells with I'm Sorry. And Barbara Mason leading You Never Love Me At All. Soulful. Clouding up this overnight. If you're trying to check out that lunar eclipse, let me know if you actually were successful. Low's going to be 70 today, cloudy, but a high of 82. Currently, it's mostly cloudy and 73. We've got Mac Ayers in one song. She Just Want to See Me Right Now. Isaac Hayes walking on by. And ending the night with BJ the Chicago Kid. Discover this new one. It is so hot. Johnny Gill, a dance, a kiss. Secret Spot.

Lay back, light the fire, and slow down with the Secret Spot. Boston's home for R&B, soul, and slow jams on 88.9 WERF.

0: slowing things down comfortably, smoothly at the spot. Be Meraki and looking for you. Discovery's Mac Air, she just want to see me right now. And Johnny Gill, a secret for right now, but it won't be very much longer. A dance, a kiss. Such a good song. Thanks for joining us this Thursday into Friday morning. Hopefully you got some good grooves all the way through. I return one more again. Leading off the show 10 p.m. tonight in less than 21 hours with a soul brother and a soulful voice. Oh, brother. Find out which two in which order they're going to be 10 p.m. tonight. Bring your friends. Let them know about the spot. We've got Betty Harris leading the last set. Isaac Hayes to walk on by. Nice cover. Boys the Men. And concluding with BJ the Chicago Kid. Love yourself first. Everything else falls in line. Peace. Have a great evening with 88.9.
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0: WERS, we still have a lot of music to listen to. I'm Izzy. 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

0: Nothing like some new music at an ungodly hour. Glad you feel the same. I'm Izzy, and I have more coming right up.
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0: 88.9 WERS. If you're on the hunt for some good early morning tunes, you've come to the right place. I have more on the way.
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0: WERS. I'm Izzy. We have more music coming up. 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

0: What's up? I'm Izzy on 88.9. You are awesome for listening to the radio. 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

0: That right there is the brand new one from Sylvan Esso called Hot Slub. Did I say hot slub? Hot slob. Great. First thing out of my mouth, and welcome to what clearly is going to be a challenging Friday morning. Oh, I don't know. We take it easy on a Friday, right? We do Friday Funk, so we'll get that started before too long. I also have some tickets to give away. In fact, why don't I get started now? Dermot Kennedy is playing MGM Music Hall on September 19th. You want to get in the running for this? Email me your name and phone number. Email georgeknight@wers.org. In the subject line, put in Dublin. That's where Dermot Kennedy grew up. And you'll be in the running to see Dermot Kennedy at MGM Music Hall September 19th. And here's the deal. I have been given extra tickets to give away, which means your chances to get these is greater than normal. What do you know?
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Weren't we just talking about Dublin, Ireland? That's where that band started up. Street of Dreams from U2, some new music for you. 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

0: Oh my goodness, that's a good tune. Supertramp, bloody well right on ERS. I'm going to make this quick turnaround, get the new stuff from Hot and Freddy. Going to get Friday Funk underway in three songs. Got a lot to get to, is my point. This time tomorrow morning, we're going to be enjoying acoustic music and a really nice blend of it, too. Singer-songwriter stuff from the 60s, brand new stuff as well. Lots of New England artists. It's the ERS Coffee House. It's hosted by Lindsay, who does a wonderful job. Saturday morning starting at 6 here on ERS.
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4: Let's get Friday Funk underway with a guy who, what do we call him? James Brown is the godfather of soul. I would call this guy the godfather of maybe psychedelic funk. George Clinton is the mastermind behind the bands Funkadelic and Parliament and P-Funk All-Stars and all of that. This is solo stuff from George Clinton, and it's a very interesting tune in that the rhythm track goes backwards. Give a

0: There's Lord on 88.9 WERS with Tennis Court. KG Elephant is ready to go. We got Elvis Costello coming up as well. And I need to fill you in on a very cool opportunity. It's an opportunity to not only catch Phoebe Bridgers at her sold-out TD Garden show on October 6th, but be at a private pre-show soundcheck before the doors even open. This is a cool thing. 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

88.9 WERS is where Boston discovers new music. What's new right now? Gorillaz, Orange County. Sam Fender featuring Olivia Dean, Rain Me In. Noah Kahan, Doors. 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
4: Let's get to more Friday funk. This woman was a force of nature, I tell you. The great Jean Knight was a big part of Stax Records. And this particular song has been sampled a ton by everybody from Heavy D to John Legend to Beastie Boys. Here's

0: There you go. Frank Turner on ERS with The Next Storm. I am loving the new Teddy Swims tune called Mr. Know-It-All. I want to play that for you. I want to play you some Toad the Wet Sprocket. And we were talking about the fact that you can get in the running for tickets to see Dermot Kennedy. So I'm going to play some Dermot and tell you how you can get in on that. I'll give you a little bit of a hint. The keyword is Dublin for this morning. So weekends here on ERS, very interesting, mighty interesting. We have our specialty shows early on, Hoggy Gaw on Sunday and the Coffee House on Saturday and Standing Room Only both days. 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
0: And by Umbrella Arts, presenting a season of stories on stage in Concord, Massachusetts. This fall, it's the rockin' horror comedy, Bat Boy the Musical, featuring a special Halloween performance. And for the winter, it's Stephen Sondheim's award-winning musical, Into the Woods. Tickets and information at theumbrellaarts.org.
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That's new from Teddy Swims on ERS. 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

he is, friend of ERS, all around great guy, very talented guy, Dermot Kennedy, Power Over Me on ERS. We have tickets to see Dermot Kennedy, and a bunch of tickets too, so your chances are pretty good. 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

0: Yes, new music for you right there from Julia Jacklin and Get Away From Me. We have a song from Blur coming up that's not a super creative song title. The song itself, however, really rocks, and it's very catchy. That's coming up. We'll get to one of the new ones from Wolf Alice as well. We've been talking about the fact that Phoebe Bridgers has a sold-out TD Garden show on October 6th that we have tickets to, and we have passes to a private pre-show soundcheck before the doors open. We're giving you a bunch of ways you can get in on these tickets, including following us on Instagram. In fact, if you check out our Insta, we're at WERS889. You'll see a pinned Phoebe Bridgers post. You comment with your favorite song from her new album in that post, and you're entered to win. We're going to pick winners coming up this coming Wednesday night, immediately after 11:59. We're very precise.
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3: Mornings with George Knight.

Oh, man, let's get to one of the catchiest songs in the entire world. The song is from Blur, and it's called Song 2. And we're reminded by the George Knight College of Musical Knowledge, which comes your way thanks to support from Volante Farms in Needham, that it's called Song 2 because early on when they were making their fifth album called Blur, they were working on a song that was going to be slotted in as the second song on the album. So they called the song Song 2. There are some other tie-ins. The song is 2 minutes and 2 seconds long. It has two verses, two choruses, and all of this is just too darn funny. Here's Blur, Song 2 on

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Oh, happy Friday to you. Grateful as always that you're hanging out with us here on ERS. I just checked the thermometer. We're at 72 degrees. We're going to 83 today. Kind of cloudy day. Chance of showers around, particularly for the afternoon. And then the weekend we're entering into looks pretty darn nice. Sunshine, high 70s tomorrow. Sunshine, mid 80s for Sunday.

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0: Awesome. New music from The Revivalists on ERS. The tune is All My Friends. I have, speaking of new stuff, music from Caroline Rose. That's on the way. And we're going to get back to Friday Funk with a band that was always hard to describe, hard to throw, one genre tag on, because they definitely did hardcore punk. They were a rock band, too, at times. They were good at the old rap game, and they were some funky dudes in this particular band we speak of. We will play them coming up for you for some Friday Funk. I want to invite you to start your Saturday morning with the ERS Coffee House. What a great show. Lindsay is your host. 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
3: This time around for Friday Funk on ERS, we get to the Beastie Boys. This is a very interesting tune. The tune is called Groove Holmes. It's a tip of the hat to the legendary Groove Holmes organist who, I guess you'd call him jazz, but he was more than that as well. And it's interesting because it's on the Beastie Boys album Check Your Head, which has a lot of punk-sounding stuff. And then in the middle of it is this little awesome funk gem. Here's Beastie Boys with Groove Holmes on ERS.

88.9 WERS, latest from Death Cab for Cutie is called Stone Over Water. Coming up right after Jenny Lewis, very interesting guy who was bass player in the band The House Martins before he gave himself a kooky stage name and started a pretty darn successful solo career. Coming up.

0: Oh, man. I got to tell you, I get a kick out of that tune. I just do. Fatboy Slim with Praise You on ERS. And the main sample in that song, that awesome female voice you hear, is a very talented singer named Camille Yarbrough. Fatboy Slim, Praise You on ERS on a Friday morning. Very grateful you're here. Coming up, Love and Rockets. I have a nice one from Coldplay, new stuff from the Stones to play it too. And you got a chance of getting in on tickets this morning to one of our friends here at ERS, the great Dermot Kennedy, who's done a bunch of stuff with us. He's coming back to Boston to play MGM Music Hall on September 19th. 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

That would be Coldplay on ERS with In My Place. It brings us to Love and Rockets. This is a band that formed when three guys who were in the band Bauhaus decided to get a project going. The Bauhaus disbanded in, when was it, 1983, and a couple years later, this band, Love and Rockets, came to be. If you're familiar with Bauhaus, you know they had kind of a dark sound, a goth thing going on. And for this band, the guys decided to brighten things up a bit. Here's Love and Rockets, So Alive, on ERS.

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Oh, Violet Grohl is awesome, without question. Violet Grohl with Bug in the Cake on ERS. It's about time we get a little funky again. Friday Funk, every Friday morning, we sprinkle in a funk tune every hour. And for this one, we go to a legend, the legendary Rick James, who, amongst his other claims to fame, he was in a band with Neil Young called the Minor Birds in Canada. True story. This song is the debut single from the debut album from Rick James. It's got a really cool keyboard part. In fact, I'm reminded when I was a kid, I would go into E. Wurlitzer Music Store in Boston and try out the keyboards, and this is the song I would play. Here's Rick James with You and I, some Friday Funk on ERS.

0: They make a great team, I think. That's the team of Karen O and Danger Mouse for Turn the Light on ERS. And it was Rick James ahead of that. That did my soul good. Rick James used to like to call his music punk funk. You and I is the tune we heard from Rick James. We're going to turn right around, get you some Mumford & Sons. I got Brandi Carlile on the way, too. Here we sit on a Friday morning, getting ready to launch into the weekend. We have fun on the weekends here on ERS. 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

Mumford and Sons on ERS with Caroline right there for you. So we had some fun a few songs ago playing you some Rick James, the master of punk funk. Now we want to play you a tune from a band that is known as one of the masters of folk punk. Here come Violent Femmes.

Oh, yeah. Dave Matthews Band on ERS doing Jimmy Thing. Dave Matthews himself is an interesting cat. In addition to possessing massive musical talent, he pops up in movies from time to time. Seems to be Adam Sandler movies. In fact, the one I was thinking of was the movie Just Go With It. If you get a chance to watch that, does a pretty good job, I got to say. Let's get to new pornographers right here. High Ticket Attractions on ERS.

0: New music on ERS, the latest from Bridget Calls Me Baby, is called I Can Take the Sun Out of the Sky. I am always grateful to hang out with you on a Friday. I got to tell you, it's George. Appreciate you spending time with us. Please keep us on over the weekend. We will supply the soundtrack for your weekend. Coming up in the immediate future, I want to play some new stuff from Arlo Parks and Lucinda Williams on the way, too. By the way, I'm going to give you a few more minutes to get in an email if you want to get in the running for tickets to see Dermot Kennedy at MGM Music Hall on September 19th. I mentioned they gave me extra tickets, so your chances are a little bit better than usual here. Dermot Kennedy at MGM Music Hall, September 19th. To get in the running, get me an email, please, by 10 o'clock with your name and phone number. 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Well, I hope you have some fun this weekend. I hope you stay safe. I hope you both give and get some kindness because it makes things worthwhile. Have yourself some fun, and I will see you bright and early Monday morning.
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88.9, that was Leon Bridges with Talk It Over. Hey, it's Carrie on the microphone in the morning. I hope you're having a wonderful Friday so far. I know I am because today is the day where most of our Emerson students are rejoining us on campus. The campus is alive and happy with school spirit today. I hope you're feeling a little Emerson College school spirit listening to WERS with me. It is a big day. Almost start a fall semester. Let's start it off right. We got a little bit of Pavement up next with Cut Your Hair on 88.9.

0: WERS, that was Pearl Jam with Wreckage. Hey, you've got Carrie this morning. Good morning. It is Friday, which means we are almost at the weekend. And hey, start off your weekend right tomorrow morning on 88.9. Join us at the Coffee House. It's an acoustic blend of singer-songwriters from the 60s to today with a special focus on New England artists. You can wake up with the Coffee House and your host, Lindsay, Saturday mornings from 6 to 8 only on WERS. Now up next, we have one of my favorite artists of all time, the Peter Gabriel, with I Have the Touch on 88.9.
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98.9. That was Mega Sound with Supersize. Hey, it's Kerry this morning. Good morning. And welcome back, Emerson students, to campus. This weekend, we are welcoming back our Lions. I am so happy to see all of the familiar faces around the streets of Boston. And to commemorate that, I have a couple Lion jokes to tell you today. We're going to start off with this one. Why wasn't the Lion honest? Well, then he wouldn't be a lion anymore. Get it? Like lion? Lying? I hope you liked that, but it doesn't matter because we're getting right back to the music. We've got Avalon by Rocky Music up next on 88.9.

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1: 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Olivia Dean, Baby Steps.
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WERS, that was Noah Kahn with Doors. Hey, it's Carrie. I love Noah Kahn. He is absolutely fabulous. Did you know he comes from Vermont? So that's pretty local. Shout out to him. It is almost stick season, right? Hey, just so you know, weekdays at 2, you can join our afternoon host, Parker, for plenty of new and iconic music, along with some fun on your drive home. And I can attest to the fact that Parker is pretty fun. Monday, just to sweeten the deal, Parker has tickets to see Monrovia at Roadrunner September 18th. That's coming up. Give yourself something to look forward to. Tune in with Parker. Next, we have Tom Petty and the Heartbreakers, A Woman in Love. Let's get into it on 88.9.

0: 88.9, that was Better Man by Slowpoke. Hey, it's Kerry this morning on the microphone. I hope you're having a fabulous start to your weekend, because I know I am. I have something very exciting to tell you. 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The only caveat I offer you is that if you win, take me with you. That sounds really awesome. I am seeing her the next night, so don't feel too bad for me, but I want to see her pre-show. That sounds amazing. 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

88.9. That was Jesse Wells with Won't You Come Out Tonight. It's Carrie on the microphone. I hope you're having a wonderful Friday so far. I know I am, because our Emerson Lions are returning back to campus this weekend. It is the start of the fall semester coming up real soon. We are all so, so excited to see some familiar faces. So to celebrate the school spirit we're feeling, I have a little joke for you. Why did the lion lose at poker? Well, it's because he was playing with a cheetah. Get it? Cheater, cheetah. I thought it was pretty funny. Maybe you didn't, but I know you'll like this next song way more than any of the jokes I'll tell you. We got Lana Del Rey with Doin' Time, her cover of a classic by Sublime on 88.9.

0: 88.9 WERS. That was Bruce Hornsby with Indigo Park. You've got Carrie this morning. Good morning and happy Friday. I hope you're ready for the weekend. I know I am, because Saturdays and Sundays at noon, right after Standing Room Only, you can join us for the ERS Weekend Reset. It's a set of songs to get us back into our blend of local alternative indie and iconic artists. Saturday is going to have ERS artists that will be playing the all-women Daisy Chain Fields Festival that was facilitated by Olivia Rodrigo. Shout out to her. And Sunday is going to be End of Summer Songs. That is the ERS Weekend Reset at noon. Don't miss out. Until then, the Lemonheads, Into Your Arms on 88.9.
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98.9 WERS. That was Get In Line by Juliana Hatfield. Hey, it's Kerry this morning. I hope you're having a great morning so far. It is almost the weekend, and this weekend we are expecting the return of our glorious Emerson students back to our campus in downtown Boston. No better place to be, but for that occasion, I've been telling some lion jokes today, so I've got another one for you. What do you call a lion wearing a stylish hat? Well, I'll tell you, that's a dandelion. Do you get it? I thought it was pretty funny. The next song we're gonna play is just as great as any joke I'll tell. Maggie Rogers in the Living Room, up next on 88.9.

WERS, that was the Lumineers with Where We Are. Hey, you're hanging out with Kerry this morning. Good morning and good choice. I hope you're having a fabulous Friday so far. Now, I know you love listening to me talk, but I also know you love listening to the music a little bit more. And if you love listening to our music during the day, just wait until you experience nights on ERS. We go all new from 8 to 9, and then at 10, we take you to the secret spot for slow jams, soul, and R&B. You don't want to miss out on that. Sounds pretty great to me. But until then, because we still have a couple of hours, we have Del Amitri with Stone Cold Sober on 88.9.

0: 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What's new right now?
1: 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Big Dog. Big Dog. Hot and Freddy Dance the Pain Away. Mount Joy featuring Gigi Perez. In the Middle.
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0: WERS, that was Rein Me In by Sam Fender with Olivia Dean. You're tuned in to Kerry this morning. Good morning. And hey, do you love Instagram? Because I love Instagram. It's useful for way more than just cat videos. If you are not following WERS on our Instagram, here's a reason to start. 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Great album to enter. We'll pick a random winner after 11:59 on Wednesday, September 2nd. You can follow us on Instagram, again, at WERS889. I'm going to be jealous of whoever gets those tickets because I love Phoebe Bridgers, but I can't sit and talk about her all day or they'll get me in trouble. We got Tracy Chapman up next with Fast Car on 88.9.
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4: 88.9, it is New at Noon with Kerry. Today we have The Strokes with their song Lonely in the Future. Now this is off of their latest album, which is called Reality Awaits. I don't know if you've gotten the chance to listen to it since it came out just this past June, but it is absolutely phenomenal. The band, of course, originates from New York City in 1998 with the lead singer and primary songwriter Julian Casablancas being a favorite of mine. He has a fabulous song with Daft Punk, if you have not heard it. And if you have not heard this song, allow me to put you on. We have Lonely in the Future by The Strokes up next on 88.9.

0: WERS, that was Black Dog Rabbit Hole by Devin Gilfillian. It's Kerry in the afternoon. Good afternoon. I hope you're having a fabulous Friday so far. I know I am, but the weekend is about to start. Tomorrow morning on 88.9, you can join us at The Coffee House. It's an acoustic blend of singer-songwriters from the 60s to today, with a special focus on New England artists. You can wake up with The Coffee House and your host, Lindsay, Saturday mornings from 6 to 8, only on WERS. Not going to get that anywhere else, I promise you that. Next, we have Space Hog with In the Meantime on 88.9.
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1: 88.9, it's time for Toast from your host. I'm your host, Carrie, and these are the toasts for today. We have a very fun and special situation happening here because I believe there are two birthday messages for the same person from two different friends, unless there are two Floras from Brookline celebrating their birthday this weekend. But no matter the situation, the first message is Flora from Brookline, from Jules B. Happy birthday, Flora. Wishing you the best day from your favorite rats. Now, that message made me smile because I love rats. I'm not sure what the joke there is, but it is very funny. You made me smile. And happy birthday. And the next message for Flora from Brookline from Eliza B says, happy birthday to the person most committed to keeping the radio industry alive in Boston. You inspire all of us to be in our 30s. Enjoy your weekend. What a lovely message. Happy birthday, Flora. If it's two of you or just the one of you, happy birthday. And the next message is for Janet from Allen for their 52nd anniversary. I still love you more every day, even after almost 19,000 days married. That is incredible, and you gave me such a big smile reading that. Thank you for sharing, Alan, and happy anniversary to you both. I hope you're having a wonderful celebration. I know that is a huge milestone. And our last message is going to be for Kevin Cullen from Dedham, from Jamie Cullen, for his 50th birthday. Another message that brought a huge smile to my face. Happy 50th birthday to my amazing husband, Kevin. Half a century, but still young at heart. You're my favorite person to laugh with. Here's to 50 years of you and all the fun still to come. When I tell you, I can't stop smiling after that. These were such beautiful messages. I'm really feeling the love. Now let's get back to the music and jam. We got some Sam Cooke having a party on 88.9.

WBRS, that was Die Alone by Ingrid Michaelson. Hey, you're hanging out with Kerry this afternoon. Good afternoon. I hope you're having a fabulous Friday. And here at WERS, we have the perfect soundtrack for your upcoming weekend. You can join us for standing room only Saturday mornings from 8 to noon and Sunday from 10 to noon for the best of Broadway and beyond. Absolutely fabulous program. Don't forget to check that out. But until we can meet our weekend goals, we have Let the Day Begin by The Call on 88.9.

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0: 88.9 WERS. That was Loser by Tame Impala. Hey, you've got Carrie this afternoon. Good afternoon and happy Friday. I hope we're having a fabulous start to our weekend. There is much to look forward to, including your chance to experience Phoebe Bridgers at the sold-out TD Garden on October 6th and getting to go to a private pre-show sound check before the doors open. 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When I tell you, I am going to be so jealous of whoever wins, because all of her albums to me are 10s out of 10s, but this latest album takes the cake. Absolutely listen to it if you haven't already. But up next, we have some Sheryl Crow with Leaving Las Vegas, up next on
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WERS, that was I Want You by Mama. Hey, you're hanging out with Kerry this afternoon. Good afternoon and good choice. I hope you are feeling just as grateful as I am because we have our Emerson students returning fully back to our campus for the fall semester this weekend. I am loving all the familiar faces and seeing all my lovely friends. It is going to be a great school year for us Emerson Lions, so I have some lion jokes I've been telling. Here's my next one. What is a lion's favorite U.S. state to visit? Well, of course, it'd have to be Maine. Get it? I thought that was pretty funny. I hope you liked it, and I hope you like this next song we're gonna play. It's a favorite of mine. We have Almost by Hozier, up next on 88.9.

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0: WERS, that was In the Middle by Mountain Joy featuring Gigi Perez. Hey, hey, Carrie is my name. Radio hosting is my game. I hope you're enjoying so far. It's been a pleasure hanging out with you on this beautiful Friday, but don't forget to tune in this weekend because Saturdays and Sundays at noon, right after Standing Room Only, you can join us for the ERS Weekend Reset. 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And Sunday is going to be End of Summer Songs. How appropriate. On the ERS Weekend Reset at noon. Until we can get to our weekend, we have a little Nirvana with a classic, Come As You Are, on 88.9.
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89 WERS. That was Goose with Good Times End Times. Hey, you're hanging out with Kerry this afternoon. Good afternoon. I hope it's treating you well so far. I have a little lion joke for you today because us Emerson Lions are slowly but surely returning to campus this weekend. What does a lion do on a canoe? Well, he uses his roar. Get it? Like an oar to propel yourself? I thought it was silly. I hope you liked it. And I hope you love this next song, The Chemical Brothers with Beck with Wide Open on 88.9.

WBRS, that was Hurricane Drunk by Florence and the Machine. I hope your start of your weekend is treating you very well so far. Don't forget that this Sunday at 7 to 10, you can join Hal Slifer on Hagiga for music, humor, and schmoozing. Now, that Hal, he's a funny guy. You don't want to miss out on that. It'll make your Sunday. But until then, we have The Smiths with What Difference Does It Make on 88.9.

0: 88.9, that was Freaking Out by Michigander. Thanks for hanging out with me. It's Carrie this afternoon. Good afternoon. I'm having a fabulous Friday. And tomorrow morning on 88.9, you can look forward to not only your Saturday, but you can join us at the Coffee House. 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You can wake up with the Coffee House and your host, Lindsay, Saturday mornings from 6 to 8 only on WERS. Up next, a little bit of Goo Goo Dolls with Black Balloon on 88.9.
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Casey Musgraves with Dry a Spell here on WERS. Hey, it's Ani in for Parker this lovely, lovely Friday. I hope you're doing well. Hope your afternoon is off to a great start, and I'm here to keep you company, even if it's not. I've got awesome music to perk you right up. Blues Traveler, Run Around here on WERS.

0: The Womack Sisters here on WERS. The song's called If I Let You. New music here on 88.9 from a legacy artist. Their parents were musicians as well, Womack and Womack. That's a new one. It's called If I Let You. It's a lot of fun. I've got more amazing music where that one came from, or a little bit further afield, perchance. A little bit of Squeeze coming your way, followed by the Modern Lovers. And also something exciting to tell you about. Tomorrow morning on 88.9, be sure to join us at the Coffee House. 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
2: One, two, three, four, five.

The Modern Lovers. That one's called Roadrunner. Did you know that that song is actually the inspiration for the music venue Roadrunner, which is up the street over in Brighton? It's because of that song that it's called that, named after the feeling that Jonathan Richman gets driving through the Boston suburbs. Also inspiring an amazing concert venue where I've seen a ton of awesome shows. So shout out to the Modern Lovers and shout out to Roadrunner Music Venue. I've got His Golden Messenger coming your way here on 88.9, followed by a little bit of Luscious Jackson.

88.9 WERS. I'm Ani. I'm in for Parker this afternoon. If you think hanging out with us during the daytime is fun, just wait until you experience nights here on ERS. We go all new from 8 to 9, and then at 10, we take you to the secret spot for slow jams, soul, and R&B, right here on 88.9 and streaming at WERS.org. Here's one of my absolute favorites, Death Cab for Cutie with their song Gold Rush on 88.9.

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0: The Rolling Stones here on 88.9. The song is called Rough and Twisted. New music from the Rolling Stones, and I really, really like that one. I spent the whole song trying to think of an adjective to properly describe how I feel about the song in order to be, you know, a good radio host and adequately fill in for Parker today, and I couldn't do it. I think I need another sip of my coffee, so I'm going to go have that while I press play on some Lenny Kravitz and a little bit of Olivia Rodrigo for you. Before I get into that, though, we've got your chance to experience Phoebe Bridgers at the sold-out TD Garden show on October 6th and to go to her private pre-show soundcheck before the doors even open. 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

Michael Marchese here on 88.9. Scared to Start. I love that song. His voice is just incredible. We're going to keep that kind of theme going to one of my favorite voices in music. One of my favorite bands in music, actually. 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

0: Diva Doobie here on 88.9. The song is called Sun Has Set. It's a brand new one. You heard it here on WERS. I've got more new music coming your way from Fontaine's DC. 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

New from Fontaines, D.C. Song is called Marianne. I'm so excited to have new music from Fontaines, D.C. You have no idea. Their album Romance that came out a few years back, one of my all-time favorites, and that song definitely does not disappoint as a follow-up. I've got the Avett Brothers right here right now for you on 88.9, followed by a little bit of Wet Leg.

new from Cage the Elephant. That one's called Beaches in Tennessee. You heard it here on 88.9. Now, I've got something super, super exciting for you. You know what I've got in my hand right here, right now? I've got two tickets to see Graham Nash at the Lowell Summer Music Series at Boarding House Park on September 13th. And I want to give them to you. So that's what exactly what I'm going to do. I'm going to have you send a quick email to info@wers.org. Put Graham Nash in the subject line and you'll be automatically entered to win those tickets. They'll give them away at the end of this hour. So be sure to do that now. Or if you're driving, pull over and then do it. Be safe, please. But while you do that, I'm going to play you a little bit of Crosby, Stills, and Nash. Here's Marrakesh Express on 88.9.

0: That's a new tune from Berkeley alum Brennan Weddle. It's called $2 Pistol. You heard it here on WERS. We love our Berkeley alums, our friends from right up Boylston Street. Ah, makes me so happy whenever I hear someone who I know is so super local. But you know what? It also makes me so happy when I hear classics like Blondie, and that's what I've got next for you here on 88.9. I've also got something really exciting to tell you about. Because if you're not following ERS on Instagram, here's a reason to start. 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

Hey, hey, it's Ani here in for Parker this lovely, lovely Friday, playing you some Kurt Vile, his new one, Chance to Bleed. I really like that one. I get the only part I get stuck in my head is the nice, and it just goes in my head on loop for the rest of the day. I'll just occasionally have a moment of silence in my brain, and it'll answer with nice. Anyway, we're going to get back into the music here on 88.9. Here's Modest Mouse with Enough About My Thoughts. Here's Dashboard.

0: New music from Alabama Shakes here on WERS. Doesn't Brittany Howard just have the most incredible powerhouse voice? I will never be over her. Ugh. Oh my goodness. I've got more amazing music right where that one came from, or maybe a little bit left of where that one came from. I've got REM followed by Little James Bay here on 88.9, and something exciting I really want to tell you about. Tomorrow morning on 88.9, be sure you join us at the Coffee House. 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

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The song's called Sunshine in the Room. It features John Batiste, and it is just the perfect positive vibe that I totally needed right now. I've got a smile on my face, and I think you can hear it in my voice. We're going to get back into the music here on 88.9. The Police, Bed's Too Big Without You.

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It's the Tedeschi Trucks Band with Part of Me. 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

0: That last little bit always gets me. I always want to start talking. I'm just excited to talk about Tame Impala's song Loser because I love that song so much. Did you know it's like kind of an interpolation of Beck's song Loser? And Beck also features in the music video for that song. So honestly, it's a really great blend of new and classic stuff. Tame Impala just cooking up banger after banger off his brand new album Dead Beat. Oh, I've got more awesome stuff coming your way from Matthew Sweet, followed by Brandon Flowers. And I've got your chance to experience Phoebe Bridgers at the sold-out TD Garden on October 6th and to go to her private pre-show soundcheck before the doors open. 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

Now for 17 years I've been going in there. 17 more will bury me. And somebody

My heart is breaking, hands are shaking, bugs are crawling all over me. 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My heart is breaking, hands are shaking, bugs are crawling all over me. My head is aching, my hands are shaking, bugs are crawling all over me.

Huzzah! We have made it to the weekend. Congratulations, lovely listener. That's my favorite way to celebrate, honestly. I love whenever I get to listen to SOB from Nathaniel Rateliff and the Night Sweats at 5 on a Friday. That's how I know the weekend has truly begun. We're going to keep those Friday fun vibes going with some Joe Jackson. It's Friday on 88.9.

0: 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I absolutely adore Arlo Parks and everything that they do, and that song does not disappoint. 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But you know what? 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

New from Bleachers. That one is called We Should Talk. You heard it here on WERS. I like that song a lot. I also like the little FaceTime noise at the end. It's such a cute little Easter egg. I am a big fan of songs with interesting noises in them. And I'm also a big fan of U2. I'm a big fan of Vampire Weekend. And I got both of those for you. This next one's begging you to not go anywhere. And after that, a dedication to my December and January babies here on 88.9.

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Vampire Weekend with Capricorn here on 88.9. Now, my mom and my boyfriend are both Capricorn, so it's safe to say that's a sign that I approve of. My other mom is a Libra, and you know what? She's also a really big Eurythmics fan, and I've got maybe a little something-something for her up next here on 88.9. But also, I've got something for you every single night here on ERS. We go all new from 8 to 9. At 10, we take you to the secret spot for slow jams, soul, and R&B. 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

0: New from Phoebe Bridgers. It's Lost Boys on 88.9. Her new album is awesome. Parker actually did some boots on the ground journalism regarding a photo booth at the Liberty Tree Mall in reference to a song on the new album. So you can go check that out on our Instagram at WERS889. 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And you'll get to go to her private pre-show soundcheck before the doors open. All you got to do, like I said, check out that pinned post over on Instagram at WERS889. 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I got Katie Lang coming your way, a little bit of Jack White and more right here on 88.9.
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Messy from Lola Young here on 88.9. I'm Birdie. I'm going to be hanging out with you tonight. I've got three Marlenas from the Wallflowers.

0: Big Dog, new from the last dinner party here on 88.9. Coming soon, I've got some Men at Work, I've got some Sylvan Esso, but tomorrow morning on 88.9, you gotta join us at the Coffee House. 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You can wake up with the Coffee House with your host, Lindsay, Saturday mornings from 6 to 8, only on WERS.
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Hot Slob, the latest from Sylvan Esso here on 88.9. They're going to be at the House of Blues on October 17th. Now, it's Concrete Sky from Beth Orton.

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Mr. Know-It-All, the latest from Teddy Swims this Sunday from 7 to 10. 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

0: Dance the Pain Away, the latest from Hot and Freddy here on WERS, an LA-based duo. Coming soon, I've got some Marshall Crenshaw, some Noah Kahan, but you got to get your chance to experience Phoebe Bridgers at the sold-out TD Garden on October 6th and go to her private pre-show Soundcheck before the doors open. 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

me in New from Sam Fender with Olivia Dean here on 88.9. I'm Birdie. I'm going to be hanging out with you tonight. I've got Cold from Cage the Elephant.

0: Life on the Run, new from Brandi Carlile here on 88.9. Coming soon, I've got some John Hiatt, some Jay Giles Band, but Saturdays and Sundays at noon, right after Stan Rulney, you got to join us for the ERS Weekend Reset. 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

0: Black Dog Rabbit Hole, new from Devin Gilfillian here on 88.9. Coming soon, I've got a new one from Pete Yorn, some Jack Johnson. But if you're not following WERS on Instagram, here's a reason to start. We've got your chance to experience Phoebe Bridgers at the sold-out TD Garden on October 6th. And you can go to her private pre-show sound check before the doors open. 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